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1: Hey, it's Alice Warren. Taking me out of the
0: ordinary. 95,7 Radio DJ.

Party at the restaurant, party at the club, party in the day, party at my house, party on the way to the party at the park, party in the bush, party under the bridge, party at the restaurant, party at the club, party in the day, party at my house, party on the park, party in the bush, party under the bridge, party at the restaurant, party at the club, party in the day, party at my house, party on the way.

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2: 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Get the fuck, fuck, get the fuck. It's 9 p.m. on a fucking Friday. It's 9 p.m. on a fucking Friday. 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

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It's 9 p.m. on a fucking Friday. 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It's 9 p.m. on a fucking Friday. 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